coffee black, cigarette. 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

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I'm only one night stand gal. Tomorrow by this time

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She poured some of the wine from the bottle into the glass and raised it to her lips.